0: Scotch.
1: That's so stupid. Sorry, Captain. I apologize.
2: Yes, love! Coachella say yes, not one time.

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1: We could go across and plant the lightning.
2: Would these people mind if we go through their apartment?
3: Thank you so much. We just love you.
4: I love you.